So today, being the festival of Francis of Assisi, our patron saint of our parish, especially this year at 800 years of his passing, is a jubilee year for us. So would you like to turn to the person who is next to you and say, Happy Feast Day? There you go. Now, please be seated. So before we begin the Mass, I invite our Deputy Mayor of Campbelltown, Anna Liam Bruno, to come for the prayer and light the fraternity lamp of Francis of Assisi today.

To the praise, glory, and honour of the Most High and All-Powerful Good Lord, and as a mark of homage to Brother Francis of Assisi, the titular patron of this church and Catholic community of the parish of Newton, I, Anna Liam Bruno, the Deputy Mayor of the City of Campbelltown, light this votive lamp on behalf of the citizens of this area, so that, inspired by the examples of St. Francis, we may work together with people of goodwill towards the building up of a society based on justice and truth, liberty and peace. Thank you.

0: In the name of the Father, and of the Son, and of the Holy Spirit.
1: Amen.
0: The grace of our Lord Jesus Christ, and the love of God, and the communion of the Holy Spirit be with you all.
1: Amen.
0: Brothers and sisters, let us acknowledge our sins and so prepare ourselves to celebrate the sacred mysteries. I confess to Almighty God, and to you, my brothers and sisters, that I have greatly sinned in my thoughts, in my words, in what I have done, in what I have failed to do, through my most grievous fault. Blessed Mary, our Virgin, all the angels and saints, may Almighty God have mercy on us, forgive us our sins, and bring us to the everlasting life.

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God our Father, you help St. Francis of Assisi reflect the image of Christ through a life of poverty and humility. May we follow your Son by walking in the footsteps of Francis and by imitating his joyful love. Through our Lord Jesus Christ, your Son, who lives and reigns within the unity of the Holy Spirit, God forever and ever.

0: A reading from the book of Sirach. Behold him in whose time the house of God was renovated, in whose days the temple was reinforced. In this time the reservoir was dug, the pool with a vastness like the seas. He protected his people against brigands and straightened his city against the enemy. Like a star shining among the clouds, like the full moon at the holy day season, like the sun shining upon the temple, like the rainbow appearing in the cloudy sky. The word of the Lord.
1: Thanks.

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1: And with your spirit.
0: A reading from the Holy Gospel according to St. Matthew. On one occasion, Jesus spoke thus, Father, Lord of heaven and earth, to you I offer praise for what you have hidden from the learned and the clever. You have revealed to the merest children. Father, it is true. You have graciously willed it so. Everything has been given over to me by my Father. No one knows the Son but the Father, and no one knows the Father but the Son, and anyone to whom the Son wishes to reveal him, come to me. All who are weary and find life burdensome, and I will refresh you. Take my yoke upon your shoulders and learn from me. For I am gentle and humble of heart. Your souls will find rest. For my yoke is easy and my burden light. The Gospel of the Lord.
2: Christ.

0: Today we gather with joy to celebrate the feast of St. Francis of Assisi, the patron saint of our parish, and one of the most beloved saints in the history of the Church. So when we think about the life of Francis, many things may come to our mind. His love for the poor, his love for the creation, as you can see a beautiful deer next to his statue. His simplicity, his joy, and his famous words, "Lord, make me an instrument of your peace," or in other words, "Lord, make me a channel of your peace." But perhaps the most beautiful thing about Francis is this: he allowed God to change his heart. As most of us know the story, life story of Francis, he was born into a very wealthy family. He had dreams of success, honor, and recognition. He enjoyed life as like any other young person. But gradually, God began to speak to his heart. One day, Francis encountered a leper. And he had all the reasons, and his mind was telling to run away. But moved by God's grace, he approached the man and embraced him. And that was a pivotal moment in Francis' life. I remember years ago, I read the life story of Francis of Assisi, and I still remember an episode of his life with a bit of emotion. I will tell you that particular story. Of course, Francis began to take money from his father, Pietro di Bernardene, or Peter Bernard, because his father, Pietro, was a silk merchant, cloth merchant. He was a very wealthy man. So Francis used to take money from there and to help the poor. But when one day he heard in San Damiano church that to rebuild the church, what he did was he sold his father's expensive silk clothes and sold some gold and took the money and went to the local parish priest and gave him the money and said, "Rebuild the chapel of San Damiano." The parish priest did not accept the money because he said, "You source the money without the consent of your father. You sourced it illegally." So the parish priest was not happy to get the money because he took his father's money. And his father wasn't very happy because the lifestyle of Francis has changed dramatically ever since he encountered Christ and heard the call, "Rebuild my church." So one day, his father imprisoned him, it's like a house arrest, but Francis escaped. But being angry and not happy with his lifestyle of the son, his father Pietro dragged him to the bishop of Assisi. I think the bishop's name was Judah. So he dragged Francis to the bishop's palace. And his father Pietro wanted to make a public statement in front of everybody that he is not going to inherit any of his wealth. And Francis stood in front of the altar, in front of the bishop, and hundreds of people, of townspeople of Assisi, gathered in front of this church. And his father, Pietro, said, "Even what you're wearing is mine. Your clothes you're wearing is mine." So Francis began to take each cloth one by one, and laid it at the foot of his father. And eventually, he became naked. And the servant of the bishop's house took a gardener's work cloth and clothed him. The bishop also clothed him. But the surprising thing was, when Francis was naked, Nobody was ashamed of him. He himself was never ashamed of him. Imagine if someone is naked, we all feel ashamed. But when Francis left all his clothes and stood in front of the altar, hundreds of people looked at him. They looked at him like an innocent baby just born. A midwife would not feel ashamed of a little baby born. So Francis was pristine, innocent, and he was like when God created Adam and Eve, so pristine and pure. And he said, "My Pietro is not my father anymore. My Father who art in heaven, God is my Father." And he just walked out of the scene. And we can see that in Francis' life throughout. At his very deathbed, he requested the brothers, when he's taken to the grave, they said, he told them that, "I should be naked. I came as a naked person. I'm going back to my Father, going back to nature, naked." And they did. They did. And Francis imitated Christ, who was naked himself. He was stripped. He was naked. Francis followed Christ to the most radical way anyone can possibly follow him. And that could be one of the reasons Francis was known as Arthur Christus, another Christ. So therefore, gathered for this mass, celebrating one of the most beloved saints of the century, saint of the millennium, as this year is the 800 years of his passing, let us try to be the instruments of peace wherever we are. May our parish be a place where people feel welcomed. May it be a place where lonely find friendship. May our parish be a place where young people discover Christ. May this place be where elderly are valued. Above all, may this place where Christ is the center of everything we do. May we become simpler in our faith, more generous in our service, and more joyful like Francis in our witness, and more compassionate towards the poor. Saint Francis of Assisi, pray for us, and Lord, make us channels of your peace. May the good Lord, who called Francis to follow him closely, be with us and walk with us till the end of time. Amen.
1: The first collection will now be taken up for the Diocesan Presbytery Fund, which supports the needs of our clergy. Ora verrà raccolta la prima colletta destinata al fondo diocesano per il sostentamento dei sacerdoti e per le necessità del clero.

Let's all stand and profess our faith. I believe in God, the Father Almighty, creator of heaven and earth, and in Jesus Christ, his only Son, our Lord, who was conceived by the Holy Spirit, born of the Virgin Mary, suffered under Pontius Pilate, was crucified, died, and was buried. Dead. I believe in the Holy Spirit. Amen. Today's prayers of the faithful are in different languages, as in Christ we become one. So I invite the representative from the school, Scott, Shaniza, Fabian, Beata, Maria, and Antonietta to please come forward.

for the Church, that through the intercession of St. Francis of Assisi, the Church may continue to rebuild itself in humility, poverty, and profound love for the Gospel. Let us pray to the Lord.

0: forgiven for my sins. Pray, my brothers and sisters, that my sacrifice and yours may be acceptable to God, the Almighty Father. Lord, as we bring you our gifts, prepare us to celebrate the mystery of the cross to which St. Francis uttered with such a burning love. Through Christ our Lord.
1: Amen.
0: The Lord be with you.
1: And with your spirit.
0: Lift up your hearts. Let us give thanks to the Lord our God. It is truly right and just, our duty and our salvation, always and everywhere, to give you thanks, Lord Holy Father, Almighty and Eternal God. You exalted your servant Francis through sublime poverty and humility to the heights of evangelical perfection. You inflamed him with seraphic love to exalt with unspeakable joy over all the works of your creation. Branding him with sacred stigmata, you gave us the image of the crucified Jesus Christ our Lord. Through him, the choirs of angels and all the powers of heaven praise and worship you in glory. May our voices be blended with theirs as we join in their unending hymn of praise as we acclaim.

0: Deliver us, O Lord, we pray, from every evil. Graciously grant peace in our days, that by the help of your mercy we may be always free from sin, safe from all distress, as we await the blessed hope and the coming of our Savior, Jesus Christ.
1: For the kingdom, the power, and the glory are yours, now and forever.
0: Lord Jesus Christ, who said to your apostles, "Peace I leave you, my peace I give you," look not on our sins, but on the faith of your church, and graciously grant her peace and unity in accordance with your will, who live and reign forever and ever.
1: Amen.
0: The peace of the Lord be with you always. Let's offer one another the sign of peace. Peace be with you. Peace be with you. Peace be with you. Peace be with you.

0: Behold the Lamb of God. 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
1: May the body and blood of Christ keep me safe for everlasting life.

0: Let us pray. Lord, by this Holy Eucharist we have celebrated, help us to imitate the apostolic love and zeal of St. Francis. May we who receive your love share it with for the salvation of all people. Through Christ our Lord.
1: Amen.
0: Now we have the prayer of the Jubilee of St. Francis. We say all together. St. Francis, our brother, Please be seated. So as we celebrate our parish feast, the feast of Friends of Assisi today, we would like to express our heartfelt gratitude to everyone who helped us make this celebration such a beautiful and joyful occasion for our parish community. So first and foremost, our sincere thanks to our parish team in the parish office, our liturgy committee, sacristans, altar servers, and a special word of appreciation to a beautiful singing this morning, thanks to our choir. You know, having a beautiful choir is always uplifting, so thank you, our choir. And following the Mass, we come together for the fundraising Festa lunch. And I would like to appreciate and thank the coordinator, Ralph Ruggiero, for coordinating this lunch and bringing everyone together. So sincere thanks to all the very many parishioners who generously gave their time and energy. You know, when I came to the hall yesterday, they were setting up the table for today and preparing, cutting the vegetables and all kinds of things and cooking the delicious food. And of course, serving, cleaning, and taking care of many things behind the scene to make an event like this possible nicely. So thank you for their generosity. And also we thank for the generous donations by various benefactors of the parish, together with the parishioners. So thank you for your generosity as well. And also we thank you, Anna Diempruno, for joining us today, representing the council and the Campbelltown Council. And I often think the feast of St. Francis of Assisi reminds us of the beauty of simplicity, service, and generosity. And today, through the generosity and service of so many people, we have experienced another way we come across the beauty and togetherness and belongingness of our parish community. And now let us all stand for the final blessing.
2: The Lord be with you.
3: And
0: bow your heads and pray for God's blessings. May the Lord bless you and keep you.
1: Amen.
0: May his face shine upon you and be gracious to you.
1: Amen.
0: May he look upon you with kindness and give you his peace.
1: Amen.
0: And may Almighty God bless you, the Father and the Son and the Holy Spirit. Go in peace, glorify the Lord by your life. Thank you everyone for joining us this Mass. Thanks to Father Benny, our assistant priest. He straight away ran from after having Mass at Tranmere. And also I'd like to make another announcement which is a bit personal. And I will be taking my annual holidays from this week. So I'll be away from the parish for the next 4 weeks.
2: So we will have visiting priests coming to celebrate Mass. And I'm going to spend some time with my mom and dad in India. All right? Thank you, everyone. Have a blessed Sunday.

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4: Lunedì 5 ottobre. Briar Road, Felixstowe. McGill Road, McGill. Lions Road, Holden Hill. North East Road, Modbury and Phillip Highway, Elizabeth.
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